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1: Millions of people across England and Wales have received an emergency alert warning against lighting anything that could spark a wildfire. A temporary ban on disposable barbecues is now in place following fires in the West Midlands. Emma Teasdale is from Litterfree Dorset, who run a campaign called Ban the Barbecue.
2: Despite what retailers tell you and what the packaging says, they are not recyclable. It's impossible to recycle a used disposable barbecue effectively. So not only are they a nightmare from that sense, but obviously they're also a massive virus.
1: The executive of Network Rail says investigations into the two train derailments in 2 days will look at all possible causes and factors. It's after a Great Anglia train derailed in Essex less than 24 hours after a Southern Rail service also came off the tracks. And more than 4 out of 5 adults in Britain have taken at least one step to cut back on water use in the past month. That's including having shorter showers and not leaving taps running. That's the latest from Radio News Hub. I'm Nathan Beresford.
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1: It's going to be warm and humid as heavy showers and thunderstorms clear. Sunny spells on the way for most, but showers will continue elsewhere with temperatures reaching 27 Celsius.
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4: There are two types of drive you can have on the motorway. 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
1: New measures will be introduced to stop the spread of wildfires, according to the Prime Minister. Emergency finance plans are being drawn up for fire services, but Mr. Burnham says the amount of people needed to tackle wildfires could be too much for them alone.
2: We have a system of mutual aid in play at the moment, where fire and rescue services are supporting each other, but with so many incidents, it is crucial that the military support is there if fire and rescue services can't do the same backup that they would normally be doing.
1: More than 1,500 Arriva bus drivers have started 2 days of industrial action in London over their working conditions in the heatwave. Drivers say temperatures can get above 40 Celsius in their cabs because of a lack of air conditioning. And a parliamentary investigation into a £5 million gift received by Nigel Farage has resumed after he won the Clacton by-election. He says he didn't attend the count after being advised to keep away by police. The Essex Force says it did not advise any candidate not to attend the count. That's the latest from Radio News Hub. I'm Nathan Beresford.
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1: It's going to be warm and humid as heavy showers and thunderstorms clear. Sunny spells on the way for most, but showers will continue elsewhere with temperatures reaching 27 Celsius.

0: 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Put some ads on, quick.
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1: Millions of people across England and Wales have received an emergency alert warning against lighting anything that could spark a wildfire. A temporary ban on disposable barbecues is now in place following fires in the West Midlands. Emma Teasdale is from Litterfree Dorset, who run a campaign called Ban the Barbecue.
2: Despite what retailers tell you and what the packaging says, they are not recyclable. It's impossible to recycle a used disposable barbecue effectively. So not only are they a nightmare from that sense, but obviously they're also a massive fire risk.
1: The executive of Network Rail says investigations into the two train derailments in 2 days will look at all possible causes and factors. It's after a Great Anglia train derailed in Essex less than 24 hours after a Southern Rail service also came off the tracks. And more than 4 out of 5 adults in Britain have taken at least one step to cut back on water use in the past month. That's including having shorter showers and not leaving taps running. That's the latest from Radio News Hub. I'm Nathan Beresford.
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1: It's going to be warm and humid as heavy showers and thunderstorms clear. Sunny spells on the way for most, but showers will continue elsewhere with temperatures reaching 27 Celsius.

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3: Animals can't speak to drivers. But if they could, they would be asking us, telling us by the sounds of it, to put our litter and fruit waste in the bin. Because roadside litter kills an estimated 3 million animals every year. No wonder they sound miffed. So let's lend them a paw. 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National Highways. And what's that? They said thanks very much.
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1: New measures will be introduced to stop the spread of wildfires, according to the Prime Minister. Emergency finance plans are being drawn up for fire services, but Mr. Burnham says the amount of people needed to tackle wildfires could be too much for them alone.
2: We have a system of mutual aid in play at the moment, where fire and rescue services are supporting each other, but with so many incidents, it is crucial that the military support is there if fire and rescue services can't do the same backup that they would normally be doing.
1: More than 1,500 Arriva bus drivers have started 2 days of industrial action in London over their working conditions in the heatwave. Drivers say temperatures can get above 40 Celsius in their cabs because of a lack of air conditioning. And a parliamentary investigation into a £5 million gift received by Nigel Farage has resumed after he won the Clacton by-election. He says he didn't attend the count after being advised to keep away by police. The Essex Force says it did not advise any candidate not to attend the count. That's the latest from Radio News Hub. I'm Nathan Beresford.
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1: It's going to be warm and humid as heavy showers and thunderstorms clear. Sunny spells on the way for most, but showers will continue elsewhere with temperatures reaching 27 Celsius.
5: Yeah. Ask you once, ask you twice now. There's lipstick on your collar. You say she's just a friend now. Then why don't we call her?

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1: Millions of people across England and Wales have received an emergency alert warning against lighting anything that could spark a wildfire. A temporary ban on disposable barbecues is now in place following fires in the West Midlands. Emma Teasdale is from Litterfree Dorset, who run a campaign called Ban the Barbecue.
2: Despite what retailers tell you and what the packaging says, they are not recyclable. It's impossible to recycle a used disposable barbecue effectively. So not only are they a nightmare from that sense, but obviously they're also a massive fire risk.
1: The executive of Network Rail says investigations into the two train derailments in 2 days will look at all possible causes and factors. It's after a Great Anglia train derailed in Essex less than 24 hours after a Southern Rail service also came off the tracks. And more than 4 out of 5 adults in Britain have taken at least one step to cut back on water use in the past month. That's including having shorter showers and not leaving taps running. That's the latest from Radio News Hub. I'm Nathan Beresford.
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1: It's going to be warm and humid as heavy showers and thunderstorms clear. Sunny spells on the way for most, but showers will continue elsewhere with temperatures reaching 27 Celsius.

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I'm up in the party. I'm glad that I got you, and it's alright. 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
0: Get burnt by the California sun on the west side. East coast, where you at? Just got to New York like a net on a jet to London.

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1: The family of former Cambridge professor Jason Arday say they're in shock following his death at the age of 41. Johnny Holmes has more.
2: Police were called to a property in Battersea yesterday afternoon where Jason Arday was pronounced dead. The Met says his death is unexpected but not believed to be suspicious. His family said he faced sustained abuse and misinformation.
1: Two train derailments in 2 days are being investigated after a Greater Anglia service came off the tracks near Wickford in Essex. It follows Thursday's serious incident near Lewes, where three southern carriages overturned and 20 people were injured. Network Rail says investigators will consider all possible causes, including the impact of this summer's extreme heat. Farmers across England are to receive £65 million in government support as they deal with the impact of drought and dry weather. And Arsenal boss Mikel Arteta has insisted everyone at the club is comfortable about extending his deal soon. From Radio News Hub, I'm Ben Monte.
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1: Mostly dry and bright, cooler away from the far south with hazy spells of sunshine, cloudiest skies in the north with a scattering of showers across Scotland, highs of 27 degrees.

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1: Former Cambridge professor Jason Arday has died aged 41, with his family describing their loss as devastating. Johnny Holmes has the details.
2: Emergency services were called to a property on Daly Thompson Way in Battersea shortly after 3 yesterday afternoon. Police say his death is being treated as unexpected but is not believed to be suspicious. His family says he had been subjected to a prolonged campaign of abuse and misinformation.
1: The causes of two train derailments near Wickford and Lewes, which both occurred in less than 24 hours, are being investigated. Transport Secretary Heidi Alexander says people should not speculate about the causes. Meanwhile, Network Rail says extreme heat has created exceptional challenges for the railway. The government has issued its most extensive emergency alert, warning people not to light anything that could start a wildfire. The warning appeared on phones from 7 last night. And The Greatest Showman is heading to London's West End in 2027. From Radio News Hub, I'm Ben Monsay.
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1: Mostly dry and bright, cooler away from the far south with hazy spells of sunshine, cloudiest skies in the north with a scattering of showers across Scotland. Highs of 27 degrees.

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1: The family of former Cambridge professor Jason Arday say they're in shock following his death at the age of 41. Johnny Holmes has more.
2: Police were called to a property in Battersea yesterday afternoon where Jason Arday was pronounced dead. The Met says his death is unexpected but not believed to be suspicious. His family said he faced sustained abuse and misinformation.
1: Two train derailments in 2 days are being investigated after a Greater Anglia service came off the tracks near Wickford in Essex. It follows Thursday's serious incident near Lewes, where three southern carriages overturned and 20 people were injured. A £65 million support package is being announced for farmers in England affected by drought. The government says £50 million will go towards the sustainable farming incentive, with another £15 million for on-farm reservoirs. And Keely Hodgkinson came just shy of an 800-metre hat-trick as her Swiss rival Audrey Wero won their highly anticipated showdown. From Radio News Hub, I'm Ben Monsey.
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1: Mostly dry and bright, cooler away from the far south with hazy spells of sunshine, cloudiest skies in the north with a scattering of showers across Scotland. Highs of 27 degrees.

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2: Former Cambridge professor Jason Arday has died aged 41, with his family describing their loss as devastating. Johnny Holmes has the details.
3: Emergency services were called to a property on Daly Thompson Way in Battersea shortly after 3 yesterday afternoon. Police say his death is being treated as unexpected but is not believed to be suspicious. His family says he had been subjected to a prolonged campaign of abuse and misinformation.
2: The causes of 2 train derailments nearby Lewes and Wickford, which both occurred in less than 24 hours of each other, are being investigated. Transport Secretary Heidi Alexander says people should not speculate about the causes. Meanwhile, Network Rail says extreme heat has created exceptional challenges for the railway. Farmers across England are to receive £65 million in government support as they deal with the impact of drought and dry weather. And Arsenal boss Mikel Arteta has insisted everyone at the club is comfortable about extending his deal soon. From Radio News Hub, I'm Ben Monte.
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2: Mostly dry and bright, cooler away from the far south with hazy spells of sunshine, cloudiest skies in the north with a scattering of showers across Scotland. Highs of 27 degrees.

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an absolute tune from Take That. Greatest day here on Happiest Radio for your Saturday morning. It's Nathan with you. Hope you're doing well. Getting you through your Saturday morning. Maybe you've just completely just melted in the heat wave we had. Hope you're doing well nonetheless. More hit music up on the way as well as we get into this one from David Guetta and Chris Wills. This is Getting Over You here on Happiest Radio.

Well, I haven't heard thought in a while. Boyzone, a picture of you here on Happiest Radio for your Saturday morning. It's Nathan with you. Hope you're doing well. We've got more music up on the way as we get into this one from Rugzette with Joyride here on Happiest Radio.

Dusty Train. You're the one for me here on Happiest Radio for your Saturday morning. We've got more music up on the way, such as After the Abra. We've got some Camila Cabello up on the way. But as we now continue on, we've got this one from Mark Ronson. This is Bang Bang Bang here on Happiest Radio.

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Miller Camillo here on Happiness Radio for your Saturday and morning. We've still got more music up on the way, so keep tuning in, because you never know, maybe that one song that might just get you like dancing along. Maybe you're still recovering from the heat wave, and maybe you never know. There could be that just one song, that one little song that might get you just going, you know what? Let's just dance along anyway. Just, I might be recovering from the heat, but let's continue on. As you know, get into this one now.

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1: 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All day, all night. All night. What the...

Sagneo with local people here on Happy Radio for your Saturday morning. Hope you're doing well. It's Nathan with you again. You're up, Albert, if you're having a cheeky Saturday, a lion. Almost the end of the first hour. Do not worry. So I hit music up on the way as we now get into this one from Lady Gaga and Beyonce. This is Telephone here on Happiest Radio.

An absolute tune from the train. Play that song here on Happy Radio for your Saturday morning. It's Nick with you into the second hour of the show. We've still got a lot of hit music up on the way. Just as later on, we've got some Eve up on the way. So stay tuned into that. But anyway, let's continue on as we get into this one from The Feeling. This is Love It When You Call here on Happy Radio.

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1: It's about that time, y'all. Rough Riders. You know, Teflon.

Love me not here on Happy 304, your Saturday morning getting there with you, getting you up out of bed if you're having your cheeky Saturday. A lion, hope you're doing well for your Saturday. Maybe I'll survive the heat wave that just happened, because I am still slightly suffering because my body is still going, yeah, it should be warm at the moment, and it's just isn't right there. Anyway, let's continue on, shall we, as we enter some Michael Bublé, or as I used to say as a child, Michael Bubble. Because, you know, children, you can't read as we get into the fun here. Mikey Bublé, we haven't met you yet here on your number one station. This is Happy It's Radio.

0: And Dubs out here on Happiest Radio for your Saturday morning. We've still got more hip music up on the way, such as we've got some Ed Sheeran up on the way, and also the B-52s up on the way after this.
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The devil went down to Georgia. He was looking for a soul to steal. He was in a bind because he was way behind and he was willing to make a deal. When he came across this young man sawing on a fiddle and playing it hot, and the devil jumped up on a hickory stump and said, "Boy, let me tell you what. I guess you didn't know it, but I'm a fiddle player too. And if you'd care to take a dare, I'll make a bet with you. Now you play pretty good fiddle, boy, but give the devil his due. I bet a fiddle of gold against your soul, cause I think I'm better than you." 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

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Johnny said, "Devil, just come on back if you ever want to try again. I done told you once, you son of a... I'm the

It's Happy Hits Radio. I'm James B. Thank you so much, Nathan, for the last couple of hours here on Happy Hits. Making sure you have that great music variety. And I'm going to do my very, very best to continue in his brilliant vein. Starting off with this Swedish mega band.

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2: The truth hurts, and you boys are harmless. They want to know what's going on, but you'll see.

You got much planned for today? Would love to know what you're up to. 07507211766. So I've just about got over the alarm going, the national alert coming through on the phone yesterday. Oh, my word. I was driving at the time, and God, it goes off, doesn't it? Wah, wah, wah. I was like, what the heck is that? Yeah. You sort of think it's sort of Armageddon's happening, you know, and yeah, I mean, effectively, it was saying what needs to be said, but yeah, don't light fires right now and don't have disposable barbecues, which really does make a lot of sense. But I do wish a little bit of warning, a little bit. Apparently, it did come through on the news channels about sort of 1 minute before that they were going to do it. But, you know, you're not necessarily stuck to your phone all the time. Let us know if what you were doing when it came through. And, I know one of my friends said that they managed to walk into a wall when it happened. 07507211766. It's Happy Hits. This is Disclosure. Great music still on the way.

It's Happy Hits Radio with me, James B, on your Saturday afternoon. John's been in touch, went and said when the alert came through, he was drinking a very nice cup of tea, and said tea, yeah, decided to go straight to his lap. Oh, gosh, I hope it wasn't too hot. Hope he had lots of milk in it, otherwise it kept, oh, God, yeah. It is loud. It was very, very loud, wasn't it? Yeah. I'm feeling

DeBarge, Rhythm of the Night. Birthdays today. Ben Affleck, he's 54 today, the Hollywood powerhouse. Oscar winner, of course, and Batman himself. Let's go and have a look. Who else we got? We've got Jennifer Lawrence. She's 36 today. Starred Katniss in The Hunger Games. Madonna. She's had a modicum of success. She's 68 today, the Queen of Pop. 300 million records sold ever. Princess Anne, the Princess Royal, she is 76 today. A very, very happy birthday to you, ma'am. Who else have we got? Deborah Messing, the Emmy Award winner from Will and Grace. She is 58 today. 58 today. If it's your birthday or someone that you know, a very happy birthday.

0: Miss Dynamite TT. Got Body Rocks coming up.
1: I'm just Miss Dynamite TT.
0: Oh, I love the end of that song. That's coming up next on Happy Hits.
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National Relaxation Day today. That's quite nice, isn't it? I mean, it could be a little bit ironic if you're stuck doing a shift and you're at work. Maybe if you're driving, or particularly some of the traffic at the moment, and you're hot. But let's hopefully you'll be able to relax with happy hits. What else have we got? National Lemon Meringue Pie Day. That's quite a specific one, isn't it? I mean, I do like a meringue, but yeah, fine. International Geocaching Day. Or is that when you run around? You don't necessarily run, do you? But it's sort of a little bit like a treasure hunt. Yeah, it's like a treasure hunt, and then you GPS, and then you go and find things in boxes. Apparently, it's really good fun with the kids. I might have to try that one, actually. Okay, World Honeybee Day as well today. Yes, always important. Yes, got to make sure we look after our bees and such like. But National Lemon Meringue. I might ask if I can have some lemon meringue for dessert today. Yeah, I might have pudding. It's a Saturday after all.

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What a great fun tune that is. Hugely important, actually. They love it in Australia. Can't get enough of that. How about a Scottish band now? Fantastic. It's Texas. It's Happy Hits Radio.

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It's Happy Hits. I'm James B. Thank you for joining me. Lovely to have your company. We've got great music on the way, as always. But right now, we start with the brilliant Leona Lewis.

All Saints, Pure Shores on Happy Hits. God, still sounds absolutely fantastic, that tune. Of course, used in the, it was The Beach, wasn't it? That's a great, great film. Haven't seen that for years. How about a bit of Rita Ora, Shine Your Light, on your Happy Hits?

Rita Ora, Shine Your Light on Happy Hits Radio. How you doing? What's new and happening with you? Would love to know, as always. So easy to get in touch with us here, either by email or the text. We've got great music on the way, including Mai Tai and this, Royal Otis. I think you're going to like this.

0: still to come. After the break, we're going to be winding the clock back to 1984, when shoulder period pads were big. And Frankie says tea's everywhere. Wonder that who that could be.
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What a tune. That's one of these tracks that just doesn't seem to age. Still sounds so good. Love it. So we continue with another classic. This is Blondie, One More Another, on Happy Hits.

Lovely, playing these happy hits for you. And I'm going to be back with you, same time, same place tomorrow, but you don't need to go anywhere, because that great music variety will happen all throughout the day with presenters that you know and love on Happy Hits. I'll be with you, as I say, tomorrow. So until then, from me, James B, ta-ta for now.

Michael Jackson here on Happy Hits Radio. Good afternoon. I'm Terry and I'm on with you until 4 p.m. Happy Saturday. What have you been up to so far? Do let me know. I have been working this morning up until about 12 o'clock and then, yeah, I've rushed to the studio to do my show. I've got some fabulous tunes, so don't go anywhere.

Drake there with Find Your Love. So let me know what you are up to today and what your weekend plans are. 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Here goes with the number. Make sure you check the T's and C's, okay, because you may get charged, all of that jazz. And if you're under 12 or something, then please check with your parents before you send a text, all of that, you know. Here goes with the number. Ready? 07507211766. That's 07507211766. If you want to give somebody a shout out or just a message, let us know.

0: 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Big bucks, little bucks. Go fishing, go showering. Do you remember all of that? Do let me know. 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And if you're into your oldies, do join me tomorrow evening on the Never End Weekend from 7 p.m., where I will bring you 70s, 80s, and 90s.
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0: But have you ever met Jenny, Jenny, Jenny? It's Jenny, Jenny, Jenny, Jenny.
1: Saturday, the 15th of August. My, we are 4 months off Christmas. We had a Happy Hits meeting the other day, and Dan was asking how soon is too soon for Christmas. Well, Vincent and I are of the same opinion. All year round is absolutely fine. Others gunned us down a little bit. Yeah, you know, they were like, no, October is probably the best. Anyway, what do you think? Let me know. Text me 07507211766. Here we go with Labyrinth and Emily

0: Jessie J with It's My Party here on Happy Hits Radio. That one is dedicated to you, Finley Bear. Happy birthday for today, dude. You enjoy your glamping and your paddleboarding and just have a wonderful, wonderful day. Don't go anywhere. I've got some more music.
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Ed Sheeran with me, Terry, here on Happy Hits Radio. I hope you're having a fabulous day today. The weather certainly has cooled down a bit, hasn't it? But please, no rain dancing. Can we continue with the sunshine until, let's say, at least October, right? Up next, Tyler.

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1: I think my hair stopped growing. Is that even a thing? Haven't lost any of it, but something ain't the same. Maybe it's a metaphor. Is it even that deep? I think my hair stopped growing. Or is it me? I called Phil a couple times. He's probably sick of me. He said go easy on yourself, but what does that even mean? Sounds like good advice, but I just can't hear it right now.

Jonas with Gut Punch here on Happy Hits Radio. I hope you're enjoying the tunes this afternoon. Do let me know, either email me studio@happyhits.co.uk or send in a text message, a dedication if you want to send something, or a birthday message. Here goes with the number 07507211766. That's 07507211766, and be sure to check the T's and C's. Make sure you don't get charged. Up next, Heart with All I Wanna Do Is Make Love to You.

Happy Saturday. If you've just joined, welcome to Happy Hits Radio. If you've been with me for the last hour, thank you for sticking with me. I'm Terry and I'm on with you until 4 p.m. bringing you music variety this afternoon. Do let me know what you've been up to. 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

Miley Cyrus with Midnight Sky. Man, what a rebel child she turned out to be, huh? Boy, but I quite like her, I have to say. I love her music. Anyway, I digress. I have got some UB40 coming up for you. And if you're into your oldies, do join me on the Never End Weekend tomorrow evening from 7 p.m.

I Got You Babe. That was UB40 featuring Chrissy Hynde with I Got You Babe here on Happy Hits Radio with me, Terry. And I hope you are enjoying the tunes this afternoon and you are doing something exciting. Do let me know. You can text me. Here goes with the number 07507 211 766. Make sure to check the T's and C's, please. And whilst you're on the website, have a look at our family page. 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

Chappelle Roan with The Giver. Gotta love a bit of country and western. Did you get on the line dancing trip there? I mean, I have to say, you just can't help it, can you? Up next, I've got Bryan Adams with Wrong to You, which I think Whitney Houston used for her Bodyguard song, didn't she? I actually saw her in Wembley Arena when she was with Bobby Brown, and she sang that song, and he came on stage and she ran into his arms. So romantic.

0: just gone 3:30 Saturday the 15th of August here on Happy Hits Radio. I hope you're enjoying the tunes. Stick with us. We have got so much more to come. If you're into your oldies, do join me tomorrow evening on the Never End Weekend from 7 p.m. where I will bring you 3 hours of pure indulgence, continuing those weekend vibes.
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What a wonderful voice she has. Alison Moyet with Is This Love? One of my mum's favourite artists from back in the day. Oh, love it. What are you up to this afternoon? Do let me know. 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

Superstar, that was Lupe Fiasco. So, what are your summer plans, holiday plans? I mean, we're nearly the end of school holidays, so I appreciate, like, I'm a bit slow off the mark, right? But have you had a great time? Do let us know what you've been up to. It might give some people some ideas, you know, of how to handle their summer holidays as well. I am off to a festival at the end of September, and then I'm going to be celebrating my mum's 70th birthday in November. Otherwise, no more plans. But as you know, I've had a pretty busy year.

almost 4 p.m. already? Man, how time flies. Do hang five for Mr. Christian Hands. And after that, you've got a naughty Saturday with Bonnie Ray. And after that, you can still keep on clubbing with Mark Ely on Club Ely. So stay with us here on Happy Hits Radio and do join me tomorrow evening on the Never End Weekend at 7 p.m. where I will take you back in time. Have a good rest of your Saturday.

Cyndi Lauper and Girls Just Want to Have Fun. Hello, happy hits. Welcome to the show. My name is Christian Hand. It is 3 minutes past four. I'll be your host here today with you all the way through until 6 o'clock, and we're going to have lots of great tunes. So don't go anywhere. We've got Tavares and Heaven Must Be Missing an Angel to start us off.

That was Lady Gaga and Garden of Eden. Now, I want you to have a little think. What do you think in our lifetimes? All of us do more than anything else. What do we do more than anything else? Have a think. We've got Near Archives and Crowded Rooms next.

near archives and crowded rooms. So what do we do more than anything else? A new study suggests the average person spends more time asleep than working, eating or exercising combined over a lifetime. This adds up to about 26 years. I wish I slept for 26 years. I feel like I never sleep well. But what about yourselves? We've got Kygo and Tina Turner with What's Love Got to Do with It.

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That was Shaking Stevens and Green Door. Next, we have Leona Lewis and Run. Before the hour is out, we're going to have Wayne Wonder. We're going to have Eternal, BB Williams, loads coming up, so don't go anywhere.

Wayne Wonder and No Letting Go. Next, we have Eternal and BB Winans with I Want to Be the Only One. Do not forget that at 5 o'clock, we're going to have the Games Hour, so stay listening.

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1: Well, in come the thing them called Sean DePaul.

That was The Saturdays and Sean Paul with What About Us. So, the would you rather. Would you rather have no feelings or be over-emotional? No feelings or over-emotional. Is that a psychopath? You don't have feelings? Or sociopath? Something like that. We've got Dave Edmonds and Girl Talk next.

That was Lonely Young and Messy. Would you rather have no feelings or be over-emotional? Definitely be over-emotional. You've got to have feelings about stuff. You've got to love things. What about yourselves? We've got Nicki Minaj and Jay Sean with 2012, It Ain't the End.

keep spinning. Nicki Minaj and Jay Sean, 2012, It Ain't the End. It's time for the riddle of the day. Find the four-digit number in which the first digit is 1/4 of the last digit, the second digit is 6 times the first digit, and the third digit is the second digit plus 3. Right, I'm going to have to read that again because that is very confusing. Find the four-digit number in which the first digit is 1/4 of the last digit, the second digit is 6 times the first digit, and the third digit is the second digit plus 3. What is it? Have a think. We've got Jesse McCartney and Beautiful Soul.

That was Rosella and Faith in the Power of Love. Now, the riddle of the day was a very confusing one, so I'm going to say it again. Find the four-digit number in which the first digit is one-fourth of the last digit. The second digit is six times the first digit, and the third digit is the second digit plus three. The answer was 1694. Very well done if you got that. We've got Usher and Caught Up next.

0: That was Usher and Caught Up. So, according to a new study, fewer people are looking forward to this year. What is it? Is it pumpkin spice things? Is it Halloween or is it Christmas? Have a think. It's time for a really short break.
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That was K7 and Come Baby Come. According to a new study, fewer people are looking forward to this year. Is it pumpkin spice things? Is it Halloween? Is it Christmas? It was pumpkin spice things. I hate things like that, so I'll be one of those people, or I wouldn't have ever looked forward to it. But anyway, we've got The Streets and Fit But You Know It next.

That was Take That and Sure. Thank you ever so much for listening. Take it easy and all the best. My name's been Christian Hands. We've got Alex Quadino and Crystal Waters with Destination Calabria to see us out. But thank you ever so much. Have a lovely rest of your Saturday.

you have the ability to be whatever you want to be. The limits are endless. You have a tendency to dream, no matter which way you turn. This distraction will cause you

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Remy Ma and Balmont. 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It's Happy Hits Radio. It's Saturday night, 8:10. Wherever you're going tonight, whatever you're doing, mate, make sure you're keeping Happy Hits on, all right? Whether we're soundtracking a barbecue, night in the hot tub, let us know at Happy Hits UK.

Chainsmokers and Oaks would already know. Happy Hits Radio. It's time to get into the club with all the dance anthems you need for your Saturday night, all right? How about some Two Unlimited? Lovely bit of throwback for you.

It has that old familiar sound, but it's so good. Alexis Stram, and If You Think I'm Too Much. And a Bright Light, Bright Light remix on that one. Right, Happy Hits Radio.

0: 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Happy Hits Radio with all your dance anthems in the club right now. It's Daniel Moore hanging out with your Infomark Ely. Going to play you some Rozelle and DJ Seinfeld and Confidence Man. It's all coming up.
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Nice to see Moose T teaming up with Rival House Project and Kathy Brown. It's I'm Gonna Make It on Happy Hits Radio. Right, time for That Kind now. It's so new, so fresh, and it's Happy Hits Radio Dance Anthems.

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1: It's coming up to 9 o'clock. It's Daniel Moore here. I'm with you for another hour before David Wright takes over with Trance to Go. Nothing but trance hits all the way into the night. Well, thanks for having us on this evening. Here's Ultra Beat.

0: Calvin Harris, Jesse Reyes, and Ocean. The remix is Happy Hits Radio. Right, got Morgan Seatree coming up for you in a little bit. Some Lawrence Seville as well. And some Gorgon City coming up.
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to know something else? 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It's just a... 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Life's a

0: Gorgon City and Love Less. It's Happy Hits Radio just after 9:30. Right, keep it here. We've got some more dance anthems on the way between now and 10. David writes here, after 10, we've Chance to Go, so you want to keep it Happy Hits?
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Welcome to the show. And this is from last March from Doppenberg and Midi Kitty. This is Who You Are.

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0: 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Up next, we've got another brand new release on the Ava White label. 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
1: Guys, we've got to pay the rent. Put some ads on, quick.
2: It was just another day, a familiar drive through familiar country. 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The scary thing is, he didn't even realize driving even a little too fast for the situation is a major cause of collisions, especially on country roads where you don't know what's around the corner. 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

0: This is Trance to Go with the latest trance tracks and classic trance anthems. David Wright in the mix for 2 hours, playing Alan Watts and Will Rees there with Pendulum. Okay, let's play this from the start of the year. It's from Focusing and it's called Ocean of Angels.
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0: Trance 2 Go with David Wright in the mix, playing TP1 and Dark Angel with Crescent Sky. We'll continue with another recent release. It came out in April on the Perfect Euphoria label from Amon, Darix and Ilion. This is First Aid.
1: Trance 2 Go with David Wright in the mix.

0: Chance to Go, where we let the music do the talking. And we'll end this part two with another brand new track on the Future Sound of Egypt label from Amos and Riot Knight, Grant Trowbridge and Lucy Starr. This is Pieces.
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1: I was fine on this beach the other day. 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

0: you're listening to Trance 2 Go, playing the latest trance tracks and those classic trance anthems. David Wright in the mix for 2 hours, and that was the original club mix of the classic Thea from Dimension. Well, up next, let's play some more Dimension, this time with Dustin Hussain. It's brand new, and it's called By Your Side.
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David Wright in the mix on part three of Trance to Go with Coincide from Matt Jaden. We continue with another great new track released on the Black Hole label. 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

Chance to Go, playing Dream Code from R-Code. Let's end this part three then with M42, and this is brand new as well. It's the extended mix of Orion Nebula.

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0: This is Trance 2 Go with the latest trance tracks and the classic trance anthems. David Wright in the mix, playing the Young Marco remix of the classic Saltwater from Chicane with Mayor Brennan. Up next, another great new track for you. This is Christopher Mason and Machine of Dreams.
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0: David Wright in the mix on part four of this week's Trance to Go, playing that really good Kieran McCauley remix of Follow Me from Lange. We'll move on with a track from April this year on the Main Ground label from Paula Van Klar. This is Calentura.
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0: David Wright in the mix, and we wind up another week in trance. Join us next time for more of the latest trance releases and those classic trance tracks. And to end the show this week, this is absolutely epic. From Juno Reactor on the Metropolis label, the Riki Reekson remix of Mona Lisa Overdrive. Bye for now.
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Yeah, what we got is a lot deeper. She do her thing and I do mine. I'm never gonna mistreat her. The thing that I love the most is her time. What we got is a lot deeper. She do her thing and I do mine. I'm never gonna mistreat her. The thing that I love the most is her time. So I don't stop, eye contact and I can't stop, won't stop. She want it hard and I won't flop. Kiss her in the card and we had it in the phone box. 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
4: 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It's the sound of saying, I got you, mate. It's the sound of mates enjoying even more of this. It's the sound of mates getting home instead of here. Click your seatbelt, because you're twice as likely to be killed or seriously injured if you don't think.
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1: A return to home plan has been put in place for residents affected by the wildfires in Stourbridge, as emergency services now say the blaze there is under control. West Midlands Fire Service declared a major incident on Thursday as a wildfire spread across more than 500 acres and destroyed 19 homes in the town. It was one of several blazes to ravage through the UK this week as temperatures soared and the hottest day of the year was recorded. The Prime Minister Andy Burnham has described the death of academic Jason Arday as a tragedy on so many levels. The professor was pronounced dead after emergency services were called to an address in South London. He'd resigned from Cambridge University amid allegations of plagiarism, which he denied. A crowd made up of hundreds of Bonnie Tyler's friends and fans burst into applause as her coffin was driven home to where she grew up in Swansea today. The singer died in July at the age of 75. And Golden Girl Amy Hunt has a third gold medal at the European Athletics Championships in Birmingham after being part of the victorious women's relay team. That's the latest from Radio News Hub. I'm John Collins.
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